0: 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No commercials. The best of the 90s.
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5: 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Today we excavating the crates to find the tracks that define the silence between the hits. We're spinning the B-side, that side, crazy side, white labels, and remixes that were too raw for the masses. Let's start right away with the first record. Today in an opera mood, Robix. That take and re-edit this iconic aria from Puccini to Rondeau with the tenor voice of Walter Barbaria that transforms into a sophisticated operatic house and downbeat anthem. DFB, Nessun Dorma, vocal, mix, D minor begins, stay minor.

There Be Nessun Dorma, Let's Continue, we are in 1919, Virgin Records, Vinyl Sadness Part 1. Michael Cretu, David Fairstein and Frank Peterson behind the project Enigma. This is a remix, obviously, that pushes this Gregorian chants into a darker, more rhythmic territory, uncovering the violent side of the monastery. Enigma, Sadness, Violent US Remix. D minor continues.

Enigma Sadness Remix, Let's Continue. We are in 1995, Disco Magic Records, Italian license. This is a remix, obviously, that strips completely the pop-oriented original version and give more energy to this underground version that more define the mid-90s underground dance floor. Strike, you sure do. 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

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We are in 1997, Blanco y Negro Records, Jonas Ekfeldt behind the project Ondina. If you flip the vinyl on the B-side, you can find this version, more trancy, nocturnal, really fair from the radio. Ondina, the Summer of Love, Thunder, Mix.

0: Ondina, The Summer of Love, Thunder Mix. Let's continue. We are on No Colors Records, 1997, Italia license. Let's talk about Sasha Lapesen, aka Sash, with one of his massive hits, remixed for the occasion by Ian Blunt, aka Dancing Divas. 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

Sash and Corinne Fall Remix. 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We are in 1996, Dangerous Records, Carlo Proietti behind the project Double Mind. 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

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We are in 1999, Back and Forth Records. Bambini, Del Fabbro, Desideri, Galeazzi, Condello, Stefani, Band Project, Voice to Voice. 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

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We are in 1994, Polydor Records, Dequald, Brand, Alexander and Melanie Thornton behind the project Man Behind. This is a remix that focus on the raw early Eurodance drive of this German production team. Man Behind, Feel the Life, this is the Club Remix.

NBA in Feel the Life Remix, Let's Continue, Exit Records 2000, Paul Hammer, Cap Meyer and Lüdgen behind the project Martillo Vago. Martillo Vago is famous for his remix, his song remixed by Plasmatech that became a massive hit of the 2000. This is a remix that we are listening to by Frank Weise and Jimmy Scruff, Adoration, that put the record in another direction. Let me say what you think. Martillo Vago, Por qué no? Adoration, remix.

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